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See the mass of starlings throbbing forward on the green. 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

0: 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I run New York. 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I'm a lyrical criminal general. Take shots, but never subliminal. 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I run New York. 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

things forward. As we progress to the checkpoint, I wholeheartedly agree with your viewpoint, but this ain't your typical garage joint. I make points which hold significance. That ain't a bag, it's a shipment.

on Alta Vista, cult classic, not bestseller. You're gonna need more power, plug in the three phase and the generator. 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The plot thickens. Put on your mittens for these sub-zero conditions. 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Remember I'm just spitting. Once bitten, forever smitten.